the ghetto. And his hunger burns. So he starts to roam the streets at night, and he learns how to steal, and he learns how to fight.

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My verses are soft, soft green, but also a flaming red. My verses are like wounded fawns seeking refuge in the forest. I want to share my fate with the world's humble. A little mountain stream pleases me more than the ocean.

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Put it proudly in my car. And my family listened 50 times to my two-song repertoire. And I told my mom her only son

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Here's hoping you're thinking of me. My mind's made up. So long.